Eminem, Lose Yourself on 91.3.3. Alternative from the 90s and 2000s, like Shine Down on the Way. Killers coming up next after Stone Temple Pilots. Creep right now.

Killers, Mr. Brightside on Indy 103.3, alternative in the 90s and 2000s. I'm Steve. Killers were supposed to have one show this year, and it was going to be at the Ocean's Calling Festival later this month in California. But the hurricanes earlier this year wiped out the beach that they were going to put it on, so it has now been canceled until next year. It was the inaugural, so the first one ever is going to be next year now. Fingers crossed.

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Panic at the Disco on Indie 103.3, alternative for the 90s and 2000s. I'm Steve with some Cypress Hill on the way. Linkin Park next. It's Fuel right now with Hemorrhage in My Hands.

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Linkin Park with Crawling on Indie Weather 3.3. That's alternative from the 90s and 2000s. Steve, as we get closer to that September 30th date, when Unshatter is going to come out, more and more little bits about it because interviews and such. One of them was Joe Hahn of Linkin Park said that while Unshatter covers them putting the band back together, it doesn't show all their other failed attempts to maybe start new bands on their own, which is, I think, I love these little behind the scenes thing. And you're going to get a lot of that September 30th. It's Cypress Hill.

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KG Elephant Ain't No Rest of the Wicked on 81.03.3. Alternative for the 90s and 2000s. Those guys hard at work right now. On the new album, Unknown, don't know when the rest of it's coming out, but we have a new song called Dying in Reverse to go along with Beaches in Tennessee. They're two new songs. And a European tour to start the year in 2027.

0: Not everyone knows this, but you can just eat a high-protein, low-calorie snack without posting about it on the internet.
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1: 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I'm Steve, lining up some Jimmy Eat World and Tonic after Chili Peppers, Californication on Indie 103.3.

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Linkin Park in the end on 91.3.3. Alternative in the 90s and 2000s here at the end of summer. Starting to count down all the shows you've already had this year, including Rob Zombie, here's Dragula, 91.3.3.

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And Chit Chat in the Morning with Woody. 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

Green Day on 81.3.3, alternative in the 90s and 2000s. I'm Steve. My daughter had asked me about this song. She's like, if when this person comes like on tour, I want to go see it. But he doesn't tour. He actually just famously kind of made this song, then bounced. And he did a little bit after that, but not much. It's Gautier, somebody that I used to know, Indy 103.3.

Indy 103.3, alternative in the 90s and 2000s. I'm Steve. Dave Grohl from Foo Fighters and originally from Nirvana was talking about the 35th anniversary of Nevermind coming out. Said that he thought Smells Like Teen Spirit was just going to be an album track. Did not think that was going to be the hit. From that, though, here's Nirvana with Dumb.

Radiohead with Creep on Indie 103.3. Alternative from the 90s and 2000s. Those guys are going to be touring Australia and the like. But no U.S. dates. Once again, it's Indie 103.3. Cut my

Foo Fighters on 81.3.3, alternative for the 90s and 2000s. I'm Steve, getting out of here for tonight. Have a great one, everyone. These guys are going to be celebrating, I believe, 35 years of this album as well, coming up this year with the tour. They're going to be playing the whole thing, the Pocket Full of Kryptonite. Spin Doctor's Two Princes.

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Hey, it's Thor. We've got a pair of tickets for you to see Daughtry Unplugged at the Brown County Music Center. The show is October 29th, so if you want tickets, head to the contest page at Indy 103.3.

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Hey, it's Thor. We've got a pair of tickets for you to see Daughtry Unplugged at the Brown County Music Center. 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

My name's Thor. 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

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Hey, it's Thor. We've got a pair of tickets for you to see Daughtry Unplugged at the Brown County Music Center. 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

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Hey, it's Thor. We've got a pair of tickets for you to see Daughtry Unplugged at the Brown County Music Center. The show is October 29th, so if you want tickets,

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My name's Thor. 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
1: Got a after-hours voicemail that came in. We got a lot of feedback when Jeff was talking about his back issues and how he had surgery, and he just went for acupuncture. Yeah, he went for acupuncture. Yeah, somebody hit us up on the after-hours voicemail.
2: Hey, Jeff G., this is Hugh. He's saying about doing the acupuncture, and the best that's helped me, I know everybody's situation is different, but it is the deepest tissue massage.
1: Hold on, I'm guessing.
3: Whoa.
1: That's Pittsburgh.
3: I know that. I'm just trying to figure out what he's even saying.
4: Oh, yeah, by the phone.
1: He hasn't got to it yet, I don't think. But I heard, hold on, 724. There it is. Boom.
5: I love that accent, by the way.
1: Yeah, Pittsburgh accent.
4: Hang out with Aunt Chrissy.
1: Yeah. Oh, dude, we have some ideas for stuff to do with Aunt Chrissy.
6: Yes.
5: Can't wait.
1: I think everybody's going to love it. Hold on. All right, so here, back to his aunt.
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2: Oh, no.
1: Yeah, somebody sent us a text earlier saying, man, you guys really have been on a roll. I'm just getting caught up on the podcast. Mm-hmm, you guys have really hit it out of the park with this Friday fail singing.
2: Oh, actual. Nice.
1: Yeah, we've done a really good job so far. Let's see how we do this week. Friday fail stories. Here we go.

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2: And it's time for today's Dumbass Contest. 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
3: D-U-I-Q.
2: D-U-I-Q. Seabass, explain the game to everybody, please.
4: I asked someone very drunk some very easy trivia questions that your sixth or seventh grader definitely knows, obviously, and you would have no problem answering yourself. But the game is the person I'm talking to so drunk that they can't answer the questions. If you can guess whether they answer two times out of three, you win.
2: All right. Let's meet our contestant. We actually call in 877-44-WOODY. Let's say hi to Jen.
5: Hey, Jen.
2: How are you, Jen? What's going down?
6: 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How are you?
2: We're doing great. Good. You're going to play the D-U-I-Q. Now, before we get to the questions that you have to try to guess if the drunk person gets right or wrong, let's try to get a better idea how with it or not with it this drunk person is. And who is this, Seba?

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Well, hey, thanks for spending a part of your Friday with us. I'm Jason for the radio. We're playing 103 minutes of commercial-free rock. Wherever this Indianapolis morning takes you, we're glad to come along. Hope you get a little time with somebody you like this weekend.

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Well, the Friday plans are still being negotiated in the group text. Give it time. I'm Jason from the radio, playing 103 minutes commercial free. Thanks for spending some of your morning with us while everybody else decides. No.

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get the family ready for a game, there's probably a little organizing left. I'm Jason for the radio. We're playing 103 minutes of commercial-free music. Thanks for having us on. Well, everybody finds what they need. Hope somebody knows where the other shoe is.

103.3. And just want to say thanks for listening this morning. I'm Jason for the radio. We are playing 103 minutes of commercial-free music. There's plenty of things asking for your attention, and I appreciate getting a little bit of

a new Indy 103.3. Well, happy Friday, y'all. If you're rocking out at work with us, thanks for taking us along. Jason for the radio. We're playing 103 minutes of commercial-free music. Whether there's a big plan waiting or just your favorite spot on the couch, I hope the music makes this day a good one.

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You're considering your options. I'm Jason for the radio. 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Thanks for hanging out while

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Well, Bootsy Darrington has a travel list longer than plenty of grown-ups. I'm Jason for the radio. At 3 years old, she has been to all 12 Disney theme parks around the world with her family. Kid has recognized the record after the final stop in Paris. Yeah, that's a lot of castles and a lot of trips where somebody had to remember snacks.

3. Well, Martha Stewart's fault list is ambitious, but you can borrow one thing from it. I'm Jason for the radio. The seasonal ideas include making soup, baking an apple pie, and creating your own Halloween costume. Nobody said you had to do all of it. Pick the part that sounds enjoyable. A pot of soup does not have to become a complete lifestyle renovation.

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Well, Sherman Williams has announced its next color of the year, and it's called Celery. I'm Jason for the radio. The 2027 pick is Soft Yellow Green. And gives the paint sample discussion a new contender if you're already planning a room change. No need to rush. Choosing the shade is usually the quick part compared with everybody getting to agree on it.

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Well, an older customer showed up a little too early for a Virginia restaurant's opening. I'm Jason for the radio. Chef Andrew Griffin found out that she was going to walk home, so he offered a ride and took her out for a meal first. He thought about his own grandmother. Sometimes that's all it takes to decide who

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Well, some beachgoers in England found what they thought was a human kneecap. I'm Jason for the radio. Police and Coast Guard crews checked it out. It was just a sea potato, a kind of sea urchin. Much better outcome for everybody. Also, a useful reminder that the beach contains a lot of things most of us are not qualified to identify at a glance.

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Well, Amazon has put its next big sale on the calendar. I'm Jason from the radio. Amazon Big Prime Deals runs October 6th and 7th with the offers reserved for Prime members. That is the October event ahead of the actual holiday rush. 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

It's the new Indy 103.3. Well, things left around Yellowstone aren't always the things you'd expect to find on a park walk. I'm Jason for the radio. Crews have collected hotel key cards, pacifiers, golf tees, even an Uno card found near the hydrothermal areas. And the practical lesson is to hang on to your stuff. The mystery is how a game night got all the way out.

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Well, a breakfast favorite is getting another turn at IHOP. I'm Jason for the radio. Stuffed French Toast is back after 6 years, filled with sweet cream and offered in strawberry vanilla and blueberry vanilla versions. That's a pretty specific thing to miss. If you had a favorite order, you probably knew exactly what you wanted before you even opened up the menu.

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Well, an Idaho toddler's Disney trip turned into a trip around the world. I'm Jason for the radio. Three-year-old Bootsy Darrington has now visited all 12 parks, finishing in Paris and earning a Guinness record. She started before her first birthday. Yeah, that's a lot of travel for somebody whose suitcase probably needs more space for snacks and shoes.

It's new Indy 103.3. Well, somebody returned a library magazine more than a century late. I'm Jason for the radio. It was an 1894 issue found in a New Hampshire home, and Concord's librarians say it might eventually go on display. It won't go back into circulation, which is fair enough. I mean, the next person waiting for

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Well, Wendy's is bringing back a look you might remember from the 90s. I'm Jason for the radio. The classic yellow packaging returns later this month for a limited run into early next year. Same reason old band shirts keep showing up. A familiar look can bring a whole era back pretty quickly. Sometimes, apparently, all it takes is the bag your lunch comes in.

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1: Yeah, we're made up of living, breathing people. 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

0: 93.3. Good afternoon. It is Ben. You guys, we did it. We made it to Friday. And as you know, on Fridays, we hit this button when I find it.
1: It's weekend.
0: I love that Friday afternoon sigh where you're like, okay, we made it through another week. We did it together. I appreciate you being here. If there's anything we can do to get the start of your weekend off on the right foot, tap that red microphone when you're listening to us on the free iHeartRadio app. You can also send me a message on socials at Benderman. Let's go. Let's do it.

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2: Look, if you had one shot, or one opportunity to seize everything you ever wanted in one moment, would you capture it?

Indy went at 3.3. It's been Colts in primetime in week two of the NFL season, visiting the Chiefs in Kansas City for Sunday night football. Indy is looking to win a game. And then hopefully after they win that first game, they win a second game, you know, and so on and so forth. Although I don't think it's going to be easy against the Chiefs at Arrowhead. But that will be the NBC Peacock game.

Indy 103.3, alternative from the 90s and 2000s. A huge concert announcement this week, which will be the biggest concert of 2027. Metallica Lucas Oil Stadium on June 5th. And starting next week, you will have a chance to win tickets to that show. 420 with me on Indy 103.3. Here's what's going to happen. I'm going to sing part of a Metallica song, and you are going to finish the lyric for your chance to win those tickets. 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

Indy 103.3, I don't know why I said it weird that way. Merriam-Webster Dictionary adding 1,400 new words to the dictionary, and they will make you question your sanity and just really where we're going as a society. 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

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Anytime I hear Blur's Song 2, it immediately reminds me of the first time I heard it, which was on the menu screen for FIFA 98 for Nintendo 64. 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

Indy 103.3. They're on their way back to Indy. Starting October 5th, which is a Monday, the Free Money Fair will return one more time this year before it goes into hibernation. And it will be dropping 9 keywords every weekday. And each one of those keywords happens to be worth $1,000. You just listen for the keyword, which will be a 20 after, 920 through 520. And when you hear that keyword, you enter it over at Indy1033.com for your chance to win. It's that easy.

Indy 103.3, alternative from the 90s and 2000s. One of my favorite times of the year here in central Indiana. When the weather starts to cool off a little bit, high of 82 and cloudy today. Tomorrow, high of 85 with a chance for showers and thunderstorms. 86 for Sunday with a chance for showers and thunderstorms. And then Monday, that's when things start to really cool off. A high of 71 with a chance for rain. High of just 68 for Tuesday with a chance for rain. Right now, a 100%.

Indy 103.3. It's Ben with today's 5 o'clock shower thought. I think sleep should be rolled over. So, like, if you got 20 hours of sleep yesterday, that should roll over. So, like, oh, cool. It's fine if I only get, like, an hour of sleep for the next 2 days.

Indy 103.3. It's Ben, our friend Fritzy, who hosts Saturday and Sunday nights here on Indy 103.3. We'll be hosting Fritzy's Listening Club Live this Sunday, 4 to 6 p.m. at Indy CD and Vinyl. This week's album that we'll be listening to is Weezer's new album, the Gold Album. So come hang out, listen to live music, join the community, and see Fritzy, who will most likely be wearing a slightly wrinkled shirt.

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Indy 103.3, about a month away from Caitlin Clark's first signature collection with Nike, which is set to launch next month. It includes six different versions of the Caitlin 1. It will also be releasing apparel at Jack's, T-shirts, hoodies, stuff like that. Beaver returns from the break tonight to play the

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It's here. Tonight is night one of our iHeartRadio Music Festival happening in Vegas. Muse, Weezer, Goo Goo Dolls, Benson Boone, just a handful of the artists that will be performing. What I love about the festival is it includes all genres. 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

Indy 103.3. It's been a busy day of college football tomorrow. Number 4, IU will play Western Kentucky. Number 3, Notre Dame will play Michigan State. 2 will play

Mandy 103.3. Big announcement this week. Metallica will be at Lucas Oil Stadium next June, June 5th. And starting on Monday, you're going to have a chance to win a pair of tickets. Right around 4:20, we are going to have you finish the Metallica lyric that I start. So I'll start a lyric. You will finish the lyric for your chance to win those tickets. Just make sure you are listening to Indy 103.3.

Indy 103.3, alternative from the 90s and 2000s. Cage the Elephant recently just released their second single this year, titled Dying in Reverse. That came out earlier this month. Of course, Beaches in Tennessee came out in July. Upcoming album, which we don't have a name or a title for yet, but when we do, you will.

Indy 103.3 Alternative from the 90s and 2000s is Ben. Thank you so much for being a part of the show. Just remember, this is your show. So if you have a comment or a suggestion, a song request, a complaint, you just need someone to yell at. You can do all of that when you tap the red microphone when you're listening to us on the free iHeartRadio app. You can also send me a message on socials at Benderman. Have yourself a great weekend. I'll catch up with you on Monday.

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Going to be touring next year. Touring in the U.S., not touring really, a few stops. Boston and Vegas will be their stop in 2027, next summer. It's Oasis Wonderwall.

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Got the iHeartRadio Music Festival starting in Vegas. On stage tonight, it's Weezer, Buddy Holly.

0: Pritzy is hosting another listening club. We might as well
1: be strangers. This time celebrating Weezer's 20th release, the Gold Album. Come hang out at Indy CD and Vinyl on Sunday, September 20th at 4 p.m.
0: Yeah, listen along, nerd out with other Weezer fans, and potentially win a copy of the new album.
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Steve is just talking about Weezer playing at the iHeartRadio Music Festival, which starts tonight. 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I got to check the date for Goo Goo Dolls. It's Iris.

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1: 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And tonight, taking the stage at Riot Fest for your headliners, 21 Pilots, Stressed Out.